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You only. You one and only.

Every doctor's call and diagnostic test. I drove that 100 miles just to see you the whole while, cussing God and the devil.

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1: And you said you'd send me seedlings you were starting, and you thanked me for the way I still made you laugh out loud.

did you ever realize that your mistake had a price? Oh, you threw it all away, 'cause you're the devil in disguise. Now would you ever realize the cost?